0: From Splendor in the Grass 2022, here's Muramasa with Lovesick. Triple J.
1: Cause I'm super pro, yeah, that meth is pro, pro magazine.

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0: up on Triple J.
1: Hey, party people. If you've already got plans for your Saturday night, then go ahead and cancel them right now because the biggest party is happening here on Mix Up tonight. You're going to hear from huge names like our resident DJ Human Movement, who'll be celebrating the release of his debut album 50/50. Amsterdam-based producer Jael will have your booty shaken with his bouncy bassline and UKG selections. And London-based duo Eli and Fur are going to be dropping in with a lush mix full of melodic house grooves. Trust me when I say you do not want to miss out on this one, so make sure you're locked in for Mix Up tonight with me, Kaylin Crabb, from 10 o'clock right here on Triple J.

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2: 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With his urgent blend of punk, funk and body bars, he is sure to be a crowd stopper. So get in quick, because he'll be hitting the ground running, kicking off in Newey.

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0: The world is kind of cooked right now. So in the words of Rihanna, we're finding love in a hopeless place. This week on the vodcast, we are celebrating love and hearing your meet cutes and epic love stories from platonic to romantic and everything in between. Plus,
1: we as humans crave love, and we actually need love to underpin our physiology and our mental health and our physical health and our immune systems and all these sorts of things.
0: We sit down with world-renowned evolutionary anthropologist, Dr. Anna Marchin, to find out everything about love, lust, limerence, and more.
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The presets, my people. I think almost an unofficial Australian anthem. I love that one. That was number 18 in the Hottest 100 of 2007 and number 55 in the Hottest 100 of Australian songs. Oh my God, one of my favorite acts I've seen live. Also, two guys that have degrees in classical music from the Conservatorium of Music in New South Wales. How crazy is that? So it goes to show, doesn't matter what you're studying, you never know where you will end up. This is Triple J Arvo. Spec Child is my name. Let's keep the tunes coming.

antidepressants, I got reasons. What? Money in a mattress, Cartier glasses. Hungry for an actress, purring like Katniss. Save me no money, get your new hall passes. Bro, so chapped, and I make them look assless. 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

0: Oh, yeah. Just a little bit of Ben Lee for your Saturday afternoon. I love that song. I love it so much. It's so good. It's an all-time classic. Also, didn't chart in the hottest 100 of Australian songs? Are you kidding me? What's going on? Guys, recount the votes. Why is Catch My Disease not on there? What happened? What went on? I guess we'll never know. But it did chart in the Hottest 100 of 2005, number 2, only beaten out by this song. I just want to wish you well. I just want to wish you well. Which, look, okay, I will allow it. Coming up, I got parcels, okay? I also have some play lunch. Yes. It's Keith, and it's not too far away. In the meantime, here's this.
1: 1, 2, 1, 2, 3.

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0: Surely you could just as easily park it over there. And from our porch, we watch the scene.

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1: Hey, call me Fox Line. Fuck it.

If you haven't already, go check out Maya's latest music videos from her debut album, Goodbye If You Call That Gone. There is an incredible video that goes with that song, Catching Up To You. And it was directed by her, written by her. It stars her. She is a, true to the word, star, honestly. What can't she do? Anyway, you're listening to House Party with me, Latifah T, and it's time to get into your requests. And Tristan on the Gold Coast said, I need something speedy, something a bit up-tempo, and I'm thinking something lewd. This is his latest song, Never Adds Up, featuring Inez on Triple J.

gotta save face. Yeah, let me know. 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Don't try, don't tempt me. 05 when I broke, turned lefty. Let me see. I can't do right by me. I'll fool my life in two. Just help me find my peace.

from the coolest twin duo to ever exist. You just heard from Coco and Breezy with Lie to You. I've been a fan of them for so many years and have played them on the radio for so many years as well, and I will not stop doing it. Simply not. Fisher and Tones and I, and before that with Favour. Love hearing Tones and I in that lower register. So sultry and smooth. And Veggie and Goldie up top with an energizing number, Uptown. My name is Latifa T. This is House Party, and it's a very special hour because this is Around the World, where we celebrate the best in international dance music. And when I think of international dance, I can't look past the Prince of UK Garage, Sammy Virgie. This is his track with Chris Lake and Roro. It's called 9 to 5. And I've snuck in a bit of Aussie goodness, Confidence Man with DJ Seinfeld, coming up after this.

Did I just play the best Skrillex song of all time? Hell yeah, I did. Scary Monsters and Nice Sprites, taking you back to 2011 when that track first dropped. We also heard Effers with If You Want a Party, Come Over to My House. And right now, it's Desmond with Red Planet. This segment is Around the World, where for a whole mix, we celebrate the best and brightest in international dance music. And we're going to wrap things up with some Ketama, Fred Again, and some Jemmy. By the way, it's your final chance to get your requests in before we wrap and get on to Mix Up. So get those requests in on 043.

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1: Do you remember? Like I remember. Do you remember? Like I remember. Do you remember the first time you heard house music? When you didn't know exactly what it was, but all you could remember was how it made you feel. How it made you feel good.

Hey, this is Eli and Fert from London. We are so excited to be playing a set tonight on Mix Up on Triple J. We have got a very fun mix for you guys. Acts like Hot Since 82, Joski, Palooza, some of our own, and lots more.

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1: We're heading into winter, so it's time to bring some heaters. Ben Garens is sweating up mosh pits across the nation from late May. Expect heaving club nights and fourth of the floors that'll have you spinning. If that's your vibe, hop on quick, because this one wraps up on June 20th. And Midriff are kicking into sixth gear and hooning around the country. The Brizzy outfit are fresh off supporting Aussie icons like Ocean Alley, Dice and Old Mervs. So it'll be a hooter of a time with this lot. They'll be making the rounds from May 22 in Eora, Sydney before wrapping up in their hometown of Meanjin, Brisbane on June 6th. So get on it.
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1: Join me, Outback Tom, as I get you around the artists that are blazing a trail in 2026. 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

0: Oh, Lottie McLeod, important to you. What a great track. You're listening to Triple J. It's Weekends with me, Jordan Barr. It's about 7:30 a.m. on your Sunday morning, so it's time for us to get some news with Sarah.
1: Hey, Sarah here with a quick Triple J news update. A senior Iranian military official says it's likely fighting will resume as talks with the US remain deadlocked. It comes after US President Donald Trump rejected Tehran's latest peace proposal, claiming the terms were unacceptable. Residents near a major American airbase in Germany say they're worried about the impact of planned troop withdrawals on their local community. The Pentagon has announced it'll withdraw 5,000 troops from Germany in what would be the biggest reduction in Europe so far. Back home, Indigenous leaders in Alice Springs are organising a community vigil for Kumanjai Little Baby on Thursday.